Hello, I'm Johan de Boer from Light Channel TV, the Netherlands. I am the president of that organization. We started this organization in 2008 when David Gates came to Holland, and we were very inspired by his messages. So we started our foundation, and until yet we produced the things that we produce now. At that moment we had a different name, the Advent Media. But now our name changed into the Light Channel organization. It's an organization throughout Europe, but our name is called Light Channel TV Netherlands. So we started as a group of 12 persons, and at this moment we only have a group of two or three persons, and the main persons that are included in it is our family and some people who help us in our foundation. We are a group of volunteers, and we are very excited to present the present truth to the Dutch people. Our mission is to produce and distribute and broadcast messages that present the biblical truth in this time of age. Also, to encourage people to go volunteering in mission, and sending them also to

0: different places in the world where they can do the experience in their life. Our means, how do we do that, is we achieve our goal by subtitling videos, many videos from English-speaking people in English-speaking organizations, also the German-speaking organizations. Besides that, we record presentations in image and in sound, as well as selecting and translating available literature. And we have a website, we have a YouTube channel, we have Instagram, we have Facebook. So, and that's the way you can reach us. Our website is lightchanneltv.org. Go there and you find all our videos. We on our channel are more than 1,200 videos already. That seems a lot, but if you see that we did it already 12 years or 40 years ago, then it is quite a quantity. Our main speakers are the speakers that you know, of course, Walter Veit and Stephen Bohr, David Gates, Timo Hoffman, my son-in-law, and also some organizations as Little Light Studios here present also here in Bolivia. The situation in Holland is as follows. We have about 6,000 Adventists in Holland, and our light channel has at this moment 2,000 subscribers. Not much as you compare it with other countries maybe, but relative in Holland is quite a thing. As you know, maybe Holland is quite an atheistic country, and that's why we have a very important message for our country, not only for our country, but also for the Dutch-speaking countries in South America. And we are here, of course, in South America, such as Suriname and the Dutch Antilles. So what we do, our activities consist of printing books. We last 2 years we distributed and printed ourselves 30,000 great controversy books. We also printed and distributed 1,000 Desire of Ages books. We are translating a lot of books, such as, for example, maybe you know them, books of Ron Duffield, books of Rolf Larsen about the Word was made flesh. Also Dennis Priebe and all that kinds of stuff. Several flyers, magazines, banners, booklets we provide throughout the Dutch continent. So that's a message that I want to bring to you. At the end, I want to show a little video about the demonstration that we do, where we share the books that we did. Thank you for all.
1: Sir, do you also want to have a free book? We give this out today. So some of your colleagues took it already. It's about the controversy between good and evil from a historic viewpoint.
2: Okay.
1: It shows actually how history is repeating itself. So it's really nice.
2: Thank you.
1: All right, let's get active.
3: Sir, the writer. The writer.
4: Great controversy. You need to read this.
5: You are welcome.
6: What can I do for
4: me? No, it's for free.
6: Oh, really?
4: Yeah, it's free. Wow. It's a gift.
6: That's very nice.
4: You're welcome.
6: Thanks.
4: Bye-bye, God bless. Sir,
6: yes.
4: Great controversy.
6: Thanks.
4: My end. Let's go ahead. Some good presentations on YouTube.
7: Thank you.
4: You're welcome.
8: These are some good presentations about the truth.
7: Oh, I love the truth.
4: Yes.
7: That's why we are here.
4: Yeah, it belongs to the book. Just take it. Yeah.
9: Not for the globe, it's an
4: appeal. Please read this. This is very good.
7: Yes,
4: read it.
7: Yes, I will.
4: The Great Controversy.
10: Very good. Never waste a good book.
4: Yes, yes,
10: never
4: yes. What's your name?
10: My name is Elroy.
4: Elroy? Yeah, nice to meet you. My name is Timo.
10: Timo.
4: Nice to meet you, Elroy. All right,
10: I'll
4: enjoy it.
10: Try, thank you.
4: Yes.
11: Las aves de los cielos, los lirios del campo, las aguas de los ríos. La naturaleza toda muestra el amor y el cuidado.

0: Bless the Lord, ye his angels.
1: Bienaventurados, alaben al Señor los ángeles.
0: Do his commandments, hearkening unto the voice of his word.
1: Haced sus mandatos, escuchad su voz.
0: Bless ye the Lord, all his hosts.
1: Alábenlo todas sus huestes.
0: Be ye ministers of his that do his pleasure.
1: Sed ministros a él a quienes hacen su complacencia.
0: I don't think we always understand the power of just one holy angel.
1: Y a veces creo que nosotros no entendemos el poder de un solo ángel.
0: The book of Isaiah, chapter 37, tells us the following.
1: El libro de Isaías, capítulo 37, nos dice lo siguiente.
0: Then the angel of the Lord went forth and smote the camp of the Assyrians, 185,000. And when they arose in early in the morning, behold, they were all dead corpses.
1: Y salió el ángel de Jehová y mató a 185,000 en el campamento de los asirios. Y cuando se levantaron por la mañana, he aquí que todo era cuerpos de muertos.
0: God had protected the city of Jerusalem from invasion by the Assyrians.
1: Dios había protegido la ciudad de Jerusalén de ser invadida por los asirios.
0: Now the Bible doesn't tell us how the 185,000 dead men were cared for.
1: Ahora la Biblia no nos dice cómo los 185,000 cómo ocurrió la muerte de los 185,000.
0: I seriously doubt that King Sennacherib went and sent his soldiers that were left and took all those 185,000 back to Assyria.
1: Y yo realmente dudo que el rey Sennacherib había tomado todos esos 185,000 y lo había llevado de vuelta a Siria.
0: And it would have been a major job for the Israelites to have buried 185,000 enemy soldiers.
1: Y hubiera sido una gran tarea para Israel el enterrar 185,000 cuerpos de enemigos.
0: I suspect they were just left right there to be disposed of by biodegradable means.
1: Ahora, yo pienso que esos cuerpos quedaron allí para ser dispuestos de una forma biodegradable.
0: Now, the prophet Elisha was surrounded by enemy forces.
1: Ahora, el profeta Elías estuvo rodeado de fuerzas enemigas.
0: But his servant was not as sure of what was going to happen.
1: Y su siervo no estaba seguro de qué era lo que iba a acontecer.
0: The servant didn't realize how many holy angels were around.
1: El siervo no se había dado cuenta de cuántos santos ángeles estaban alrededor.
0: And he said to Elisha, how shall we do?
1: Y él le dijo a Eliseo, ¿qué haremos?
0: I want you to listen to the details of this event.
1: Y yo quiero que ustedes escuchen los detalles de este evento.
0: Fear not, was the answer of the prophet. This is from the spirit of prophecy. For they that be with us, or this from the Bible. For they that be with us are more than they that be with them. And then, that the servant might know this for himself, Elisha prayed and said, Lord, I pray thee, open his eyes. You might read this.
1: Respondió el profeta, no tengas miedo, porque más son los que están con nosotros que los que están con ellos. 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
0: The Lord opened the eyes of the young man, and he saw. And behold, the mountain was full of horses and chariots of fire round about Elisha. Between the servant of God and the hosts of the armed foemen was an encircling band of heavy angels.
1: Entonces Jehová abrió los ojos del mozo y miró. 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
0: They had come down in mighty power, not to

0: Amen.
1: Happy Sabbath. Our first song today will be Safely Through Another Week.

0: Centuries before John wrote that, the psalmist had addressed the issue of angels.
1: Y siglos antes de que se escribiera esto,
0: the psalmist addressed the issue of angels and he said, bless the Lord.
1: El salmista ya había hablado sobre este asunto de los ángeles cuando él dijo,
0: bless the Lord, ye his angels.
1: Bienaventurados, alaben al Señor los ángeles.
0: Do his commandments, hearkening unto the voice of his word.
1: Haced sus mandatos, escuchad su voz.
0: Bless ye the Lord, all his hosts.
1: Alábenlo todas sus huestes.
0: Be ye ministers of his that do his pleasure.
1: Sed ministros a él a quienes hacen su complacencia.
0: I don't think we always understand the power of just one holy angel.
1: Y a veces creo que nosotros no entendemos el poder de un solo ángel.
0: The book of Isaiah, chapter 37, tells us the following.
1: El libro de Isaías, capítulo 37, nos dice lo siguiente.
0: Then the angel of the Lord went forth and smote the camp of the Assyrians, 185,000, and when they arose in early in the morning, behold, they were all dead corpses.
1: Y salió el ángel de Jehová y mató a 185,000 en el campamento de los asirios. Y cuando se levantaron por la mañana, he aquí que todo era cuerpos de muertos.
0: God had protected the city of Jerusalem from invasion by the Assyrians.
1: Dios había protegido la ciudad de Jerusalén de ser invadida por los asirios.
0: Now the Bible doesn't tell us how the 185,000 dead men were cared for.
1: Ahora la Biblia no nos dice cómo los 185,000 cómo ocurrió la muerte de los 185,000.
0: I seriously doubt that King Sennacherib went and sent his soldiers that were left and took all those 185,000 back to Assyria.
1: Y yo realmente dudo que el rey Sennacherib había tomado todos esos 185,000 y lo había llevado de vuelta a Siria.
0: And it would have been a major job for the Israelites to have buried 185,000 enemy soldiers.
1: Y hubiera sido una gran tarea para Israel el enterrar 185,000 cuerpos de enemigos.
0: I suspect they were just left right there to be disposed of by biodegradable means.
1: Ahora, yo pienso que esos cuerpos quedaron allí para ser dispuestos de una forma biodegradable.
0: Now, the prophet Elisha was surrounded by enemy sources.
1: Ahora, el profeta Elías estuvo rodeado de fuerzas enemigas.
0: But his servant was not as sure of what was going to happen.
1: Y su siervo no estaba seguro de qué era lo que iba a acontecer.
0: The servant didn't realize how many holy angels were around.
1: El siervo no se había dado cuenta de cuántos santos ángeles estaban alrededor.
0: And he said to Elisha, how shall we do?
1: Y él le dijo a Eliseo, ¿qué haremos?
0: I want you to listen to the details of this event.
1: Y yo quiero que ustedes escuchen los detalles de este evento.
0: Fear not, was the answer of the prophet. This is from the spirit of prophecy. For they that be with us, or this from the Bible, for they that be with us are more than they that be with them. And then, that the servant might know this for himself, Elisha prayed and said, Lord, I pray thee, open his eyes. You might read this.
1: Respondió el profeta, no tengas miedo, porque más son los que están con nosotros que los que están con ellos. Y para que el siervo reconociese esto por su cuenta, oró Eliseo y dijo, ruégote, oh Jehová, que abra sus ojos para que vea.
0: The Lord opened the eyes of the young man, and he saw. And behold, the mountain was full of horses and chariots of fire round about Elisha. Between the servant of God and the hosts of the armed foemen was an encircling band of heavy angels.